0: I wasn't always like that. But as I got older, I started understanding, like, man, one solid woman can change everything.
1: RBE TV, da guardare, da ascoltare. 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

honey, baby, where I'm bound, I can't tell. 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